0: 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Keeping those good vibes going on your Saturday on Roxy Romeo with more of your favorite throwbacks. Ice Cube, it was a good day. That is on the way, plus Ja Rule and Shanti always on time, and Usher with Nice and Slow. And we are literally just hours away from Mother's Day, okay? I hope you have a card, some flowers, something planned for mom, okay? And whether you do, whether you don't, something you want to jump in on, all right? 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This is going to be the getaway that mom has needed, all right? So do not miss out on this. Of course, time is ticking, okay? 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
1: Got a little booty shaking music coming up for you next with the 69 Boys Tootsie Roll. I'm Roxy Romeo. First, keeping you Saturday going now. It's all about Chamillionaire with Ryden. Turn it up.

0: Jammin' 93.3, the Palm Beach's old school hip-hop. Keeping your Saturday night going for you, Roxy Romeo. And next, Too Close is on the other side, kicking off more of your favorite throwbacks, plus Cameron, Hey Ma. And if you have any Mother's Day shout-outs you want to get in tonight, the phone lines are open, that talkback is open. Hello, who's this?
1: My name is Ivan.
0: Hey, Ivan. So Mother's Day is tomorrow. Is there a mom you would like to show some love to?
1: Yes, I do. I want to honor my mom. She's been such a blessing in my life. She's been, you know, like she made a lot of sacrifices for me. And I just want to just tell her that I love her. And, you know, I really appreciate everything that she did for me.
0: What's mom's name?
1: Her name is Jeanette Williams.
0: She sounds like an amazing woman. So big happy Mother's Day to your mom, Jeanette Williams.
1: Yeah, and I also want to send a shout out also to my grandmother, who's no longer here. She also paved the way as well, you know, for, loving me and also, you know, being like a second mom. So.
0: Oh, Ivan, that's beautiful. I mean, you can definitely tell that these women raised you right. So happy Heavenly Mother's Day to your grandmother. Thank you so much for calling in.
1: No problem.
0: Have a great rest of your weekend.
1: Oh, happy Mother's Day too, Roxy. I didn't forget you.
0: I appreciate you.
1: All right, have a good one. No problem.
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0: 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Keeping you rolling through your Saturday night. Roxy Romeo with more of your favorite throwbacks on the way for you. I got Dr. Dre and Snoop with the next episode. Usher, Confessions Part 2, and Biggie with More Money, More Problems. And these are the times that we are living in. So Tennessee's governor just signed a law erasing the state's only black majority district. Redistricting proposal that was approved when other redistricting proposals that favor Democrats have been denied. These are the times that we are living in. Head over to our Black Information Network, BINnews.com. That full story for you with the details for you to stay in the know.
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0: Jam in 93.3. Rihanna and Jay-Z, Umbrella is on the other side, kicking off more of your favorite throwbacks, plus Tupac, How Do You Want It? I'm Roxy Romeo, and continuing to take your Mother's Day weekend shout outs. Hello, who's this?
1: Oh, my name is Shay. I was calling to give a Mother's Day shout out to three special individuals in my life.
0: Oh, absolutely. Who are they?
1: Yes.

0: Valencia Chandler and Keisha Grant. Happy Mother's Day to you guys. Keep it up. You guys are moms every day of the year. And then last but not least, my little sister, LaShawn Baker. Happy Mother's Day, and I love all of you guys.
1: Okay, so are you a mother too?
0: I am a mother of two boys, a 10-year-old and a 2-year-old.
1: What are their names?
0: Simeon Pearson and Jacob Pearson. They are the love of my life.
1: Well, listen, while you're over here calling, wishing others a happy Mother's Day, I want to wish you a happy Mother's Day.
0: Thank you. Happy Mother's Day to you as well.
1: Thank you so much. I appreciate you. Enjoy your weekend.
0: Yes. Thanks. Have an awesome day.
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0: Jam and 93.3, the Palm Beach's old school hip-hop. Keeping you rolling through your Saturday night. You're hanging out with your girl, Roxy Romeo. Got more good vibes on the way for you with more of your favorite throwbacks. BBD Poison, Luda, What's Your Fantasy, and Mario with Let Me Love You. And Paris, if that has always been on your bucket list, we want to help you cross that off your list and maybe another one. If you have always wanted to see the legend, the icon, Celine Dion live. Well, we can make that happen for you as well. We want to send you to the City of Lights, all right, to check her out live. And you will also get to meet her in person. I'm not even going to tell you how I would fangirl out in that moment. I love, love, love Celine Dion. I've seen her live once during her Vegas run. She was so incredible, okay? So you know it's going to be even more magical that you're going to be in Paris, all right? So before it is too late, jump on our website right now and enter for your chance at this once-in-a-lifetime opportunity, all right? iHeart.com on the contest page.
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0: 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Keeping you rolling through your Saturday night. Got Warren G and A-Dog Regulay coming up to set off more of your favorite throwbacks. Plus 50 in the club. I'm Roxy Romeo. And if you have a Mother's Day shout out, make sure to call me up or hit me on that talk back. All right. Hello, who's this?
1: My name's Tashina.
0: Tashina, what's going on? How are you?
1: Roxy, I want to tell you, you got the same child. My daughter named Tristan.
0: You know what's so funny? When I told my brother that I was naming my son Tristan, he was so confused. He said that that was a girl's name because the only Tristans he's ever met were girls.
1: No, it's not.
0: I know. And the thing is, the only Tristans I had ever met were boys. So it's a unisex name. So shout out to the Tristans.
1: Yes. And to my mother, Rosalind Keith, and my sister, Annette, and Rainey, and Phyllis. And I love y'all so much. Got me through a couple rough days when I ain't had crazy. And I finally got through. I've been trying to get through this for years. And I'm so happy I got on the radio. You made my day.
0: Well, love you back. And I'm so glad that we could make your day.
1: Thank you.
0: Enjoy the rest of your weekend.
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0: home for Big Boy's Neighborhood in the morning. It's Jammin' 93.3. Holding you down on your Saturday night. I'm Roxy Romeo. And if you are just tuning in, welcome, welcome. 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That's coming up, plus Jay-Z and Alicia Keys, Empire State of Mind, and a little baby making music for you with Silk, Freak Me. And we are back at it on Monday with more chances for you to get hooked up with $1,000. So if you could use a little extra cash in your pocket to pay off some bills, to save for a rainy day, to plan a family vacay, whatever you want to use it for, right? Come Monday, make sure that you have that alarm set and you wake up with us, because throughout the day, hour after hour after hour, you are going to hear keyword after keyword after keyword, all right? And that could score you $1,000, all right? We would love to set your weekend off with some extra cash, all right? So good luck. When you hear it, you enter that keyword on our website, and that automatically puts you in the running. So do not ignore that unknown number that calls you, because it might be us.
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0: nowadays, everybody wanna talk like they got something to say, but nothing comes out when they move their lips, just a bunch of gibberish. If they're up with them, act like they forgot about Dre.
1: 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I'm Roxy Romeo. Thank you so much for hanging out and spending a little bit of time with me. Got more music, more of your favorite throwbacks to help close out your Saturday night. T.I., whatever you like is on the way, plus the Fugees, Ready or Not. And to all of my incredible moms, I hope you have an amazing, amazing day tomorrow. I've been taking your calls. I've been taking your talkbacks, shouting out moms. So let's jump into the last one. Hello, who's this?
2: I wanna give a shout out to my mom.
1: Oh, absolutely. It's Mother's Day weekend. What's your name?
2: My name's Elena.
1: All right, Elena, talk to me. Tell me about your mom.
2: Yeah, my mom name is Sharon, but everybody call her Shay. And I know she listening to the radio right now. And I just want to tell her that I love her and thank you so much. I

0: That is definitely beautiful. Well, I hope your mom has a great Mother's Day tomorrow. And Elena, are you a mom?
1: I'm not a mom yet, no.
0: All right, not a mom yet, but maybe soon, right?
1: Yes, yes.
0: Have a great weekend, Elena. 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
1: 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You play about the cheapest. Shout out to my girl who hit me up on the talk back. I can't remember her name, but she requested some Nelly. So we're going to do that for you, baby girl. 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
1: Yo, y'all know it's Mother's Day, right? 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Well, let's just say to all the mamas out there, to everybody who's hitting the iHeartRadio app to show some love to their mama. You can use that talkback feature. 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
1: 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Your player partner G Biz. I know some of y'all probably still buzzing off of that kickback, a hangout, a party, or a club you was just at. 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So Montel Jordan, this is how we do it. 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
1: 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Here you go, kids.

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0: Jamming 93.3, the Palm Beach's old school hip hop. For all my folks that might not know, I consider myself a drunkard. Throwback hip hop and R&B, Pip and the G-Biz. Yes, I enjoy a nice libation. I don't play about that, but I also don't play about my news. I'm super serious because in my spare time, outside of being a father and working and everything else, yes, I need a little sip just to keep my mind right. There's so many things happening in the world, and honestly, it bothers me. Some of it is a little scary, a lot of scary, like these damn gas prices, but I'm staying informed. 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
1: G-Biz and Ability, let's throw back hip-hop and R&B. 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How would you like to make some cash? 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

0: 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I keep seeing all these articles about Janet not being in the Michael movie. Throwback hip hop and R&B. You play a part in the G Biz. Now, I'll be honest, I still ain't seen Michael yet. But I have heard mixed reviews. I've heard a lot of good, I've heard a lot of bad. But I did see that Janet Jackson didn't want no parts in it. I wonder why. I did see other people in the family, of course, be a big part of it. His nephew is playing Michael. Shout out to Jafar. I gotta peep this thing out soon. But it seems like the world has been in a Michael Jackson craze ever since. The man, RIP, rest his soul. The man had the biggest streaming week of all time in his entire career after the movie dropped. Now, again, mind you, when Michael was here, streaming wasn't even a thing. It was still doing units. See what I'm talking about? But, come on. Michael, I'm talking about the King of Pop. Greatest of all time.
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1: I got a question. Serious question. Are we done with Diddy? Are we... Like, I know he didn't get canceled officially. I don't think. But are we done? I don't know. I'm going to still play this bad boy for life. Throwback Hip Hop and R&B. You play about the G-Biz. 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N-E-S-S. Hit me up on that G-Business. I'll go ahead and show you some love. Get you a shout out, especially on this Mother's Day. Let me go ahead and show some love to the mother of my son, my very first child. Shout out to my girl, Age Ryan. I love you, baby. I appreciate you. Thank you for birthing our son. And also, calming down with all these vacation requests. You know, Papa got some more money to make before we can really get crazy. But I'll see what I can do with this whole Hawaii thing. But also, cool it down for me, all right? Hit me up. 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
1: 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Shout out to my girl, Leslie, who hit me and said she wanted to hear some Joe. I don't get

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1: 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So I'm staying informed what's going on with my Las Vegas Raiders, because we are ready to crush this season. I know what you're thinking. 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
1: 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It's Mother's Day, and I'm about to sign off, man. Blessings, peace, love to all the mothers out there, everybody that's celebrating the mother, whether you got here with you or not. R.I.P. to my girl, man. Laura Lee, I miss you and I love you, baby. I am forever grateful for you giving me life and the lessons that you continued to put me through. Oh, penance ain't bestowed upon me. Thank you, mama. I appreciate you and I love you dearly forever, forever, ever. All the mothers out there, take your due diligence today to make sure somebody does right by you, all right? And if you're out there, you're loving on a mama today, make sure you go ahead and show her how much she means to you. I'll be back next week, same time, same place. Till then, peace.
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Dola White checking in early on this Sunday morning. Let's get it started by crashing out. If you're having a bad weekend, get that up off your chest. 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

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So are the ones we play. Guaranteed Human.

0: 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Who is this?
1: Hey, this is Rod.
0: Rod, are you ready to play random ass trivia for no damn reason for absolutely nothing?
1: I think I can.
0: All right, here's how it works. I'm going to ask you a random ass trivia question. If you get the answer wrong, you win absolutely nothing. However, if you get the answer right, you also win absolutely nothing. Do you understand?
1: I understand.
0: All right, Rod, here's your question. Which character from Martin lived on the fifth floor?
1: Man, what's my boy Jones? The karate guy?
0: I think you're thinking of Dragonfly Jones, and that's not correct. He was a character on Martin, but it's not the answer we're looking for. We're looking for Bruhman. Bruhman from the fifth floor. So you didn't get that right, which means you won absolutely nothing, but it doesn't really matter. You wouldn't win anything anyway, so who really cares? Thank you so much for playing, Rod.
1: Appreciate it.
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Jamming 93.3, the Palm Beach's old school hip-hop and R&B. Flo Rida, T-Pain, Low. Dola White hanging with you on this Sunday morning. I've got requests on the way for Tip, whatever you like. If you got a request, hit me with it. 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Right now, it's Coolio, Gangsta.

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0: 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DMX, party up. Dola White hanging with you on this Sunday morning. I've got requests on the way for TLC, No Scrubs, plus The Weeknd, The Hills coming up as well. But right now, we got to take it back to 2001. These were your top five songs on this date from 01. And number five, Nelly, Ride With Me. Number four, a ballad. We don't get enough ballads anymore. Jagged Edge, Promise. Number three, a song I still get away with in the club. Sunshine Anderson, Heard It All Before. Number two, Janet Jackson, All For You. And the number one song on this date from 2001, Case, Missing You. There you go, your top five from 01.
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0: Jamming 93.3, the Palm Beach's old school hip hop and R&B. Chameleon there riding. Dola White hanging with you on this Sunday. Got requests on the way for the Fugees, Killing Me Softly. Plus, Ja Rule and Case living it up coming up as well. Also, we'll play round two of random ass trivia for no damn reason, for absolutely nothing. But right now, it is time to crash out. If you're having a bad weekend, get that up off your chest. Tap that red mic on your iHeartRadio app and crash out with me. Markeisha, what you crashing out about?
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1: Nelly, ride with me. Dola White hanging with you on this Sunday morning. Got requests out of the way for Biggie, Mo Money, Mo Problems, plus Cam'ron, Hey Ma, coming up as well. Right now, let's go back to 2002. These are your top five songs on this date from 02. And number five, I love this one, Ursha, You Don't Have to Call. Number four, Tweet, Oops, Oh My. Number three, Diddy, I Need a Girl. Diddy needed some self-control. Number two, Fat Joe and Ashanti, What's Love? And your number one song on this date from 2002, Ashanti Was On Fire. Foolish by Ashanti was your number one song. There you go, your top five from 02.
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Jamming 93.3, the Palm Beach's old school hip-hop and R&B. Outkast, so fresh, so clean. Phil White hanging with you on this Sunday morning. I've got requests on the way for Sierra and Petey Pablo goodies, but right now, it is time to crash out. If you have a weekend, if you had a bad week, if you're having work problems, relationship problems, if you know somebody that deserves to be cursed out and you're the person to do it, hit me up right now. Don't keep it bottled up. Get it up off your chest. Tap that red mic on your iHeartRadio app. Crash out with me. Right now, boys, the man. I'll make love to you.

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0: The Palm Beach's old school hip-hop and R&B jam in 93.3. Sierra Goodies. Dola White hanging with you on this Sunday. Got requests on the way for Dre and Snoop, Number the G-Thang. Plus, Sean Paul Get Busy coming up as well. Also, we'll play our final round of random-ass trivia for no damn reason, for absolutely nothing. But right now, it is time to crash out. If you're having a bad weekend, get that up off your chest. Tap that red mic on your iHeartRadio app and crash out with me. CeCe, what you crashing out about?
1: I feel like I'm in a rat race. Like, I'm constantly moving all the time, and it is amounting to nothing. I work two jobs, I'm in college, and I'm a mom to a one-year-old. And all hours of the day, I'm doing something, and yet I have no asset. And I don't know what it's for. I don't have a car, I live with my mom, and yet I work so much and so hard, and I'm so stressed out.
0: You know what, CeCe? This is why so many people are leaving the United States of America. Jobs don't pay the cost of living anymore. You can't just work one job, have a car and a house anymore. You have to have like side hustles, maybe two jobs.

Jamming 93.3. It is time for our final round of random ass trivia for no damn reason, for absolutely nothing. 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I may call on you. Got Pac Changes on the way after Urshan and Alicia Keys. Yes.

0: Jamming 93.3, the Palm Beach's old school hip-hop and R&B. Who is this?
1: Alexia Patton.
0: Alexia, are you ready to play random-ass trivia for no damn reason, for absolutely nothing?
1: Yes, sir.
0: All right, here's how it works. I'm going to ask you a random-ass trivia question. If you get the answer wrong, you win absolutely nothing. However, if you get the answer right, you also win absolutely nothing. Do you understand?
1: Yes.
0: All right, Alexia, here's your question. Which former member of New Edition had the 1990 hit Sensitivity?
1: Wow.
0: Ralph Tresvant is correct. You did it, Alexia. You won.
1: Woo!
0: You won absolutely nothing, but you got the answer right. You made your family proud. That's what matters most. Thank you so much for playing, Alexia.
1: All righty.
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Game at 50, how we do? Dola White hanging with you on this Sunday morning. Got requests on the way for Dre and M, Forgot About Dre, plus classic Melvin DeVoe, Poison, and Nelly and Kelly Dilemma coming up as well. If you got a request in the meantime, hit me with it. It's simple. Tap that red mic on our free iHeartRadio app. Leave that request right there. I'm going to do my best to get it on air for you, all right? All you got to do is tap that red mic. Super dope, super easy to use. Right now, classic music. Next, Too Close.

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The artists you grew up listening to were real. So are the ones we play. Guaranteed Human.

0: Jam at 93.3. Ursher, you remind me. Dola White hanging with you on this Sunday morning. Got requests on the way for Naughty by Nature, OPP, plus Ashanti Foolish coming up as well. Right now, we got to take it back to 03. These are your top five songs on this date from 2003. All of them are classics in their own right. Number five, Jay-Z, Excuse Me, Miss. Number four, Busta Rhymes, I Know What You Want. Number three, a classic, 50 in the Club. Number two, another classic, Sean Paul, Get Busy. And the number one song on this date from 2003, 50 Cent, Nate Dogg, 21 Questions. 50 was on fire back then. There you go. Your top five from 03.
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21: 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The Palm Beaches. 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

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Nothing but classics on this Sunday. You know what it is. Big Von on the radio trying to hold it down. Anything they want, let me know. Tell them to take it back to the classics, because I just want to

0: 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Having a good time with it. Your man Big Von on the radio, give you all the jams. Wishing happy birthday to Miss Jess out there. Happy birthday to Dashane. And happy birthday to you if no one's wished yet. All right? Don't forget, today is Mama's Day. Hope you got her a gift too. If you're lucky enough to have one, call her, hug her, give her a kiss. And don't move. I got more for you.
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0: 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Classic Montel. Send it out to Stacy out there. She loved it up one time. 18 to 1, I got it for you. 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
1: Classic Ja Rule, you know what I mean? Anthony, that's your song, man. 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
17: 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Who the F is you?
18: 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Who the F is that? It's a 9-1-0 number, so you know it. 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

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Every barber's a part of the murder wrath. Call Peter, them people chopping a bird in half. 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
1: Mr. Crazy Kanye sliding that thing. How's your Sunday going, man? 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Tell her I said hi. 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
1: The Dog. Shout out to Snoopy on it, man. 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You like free cash? 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

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Playing Miss Jackson's On the Mama's Day is crazy. 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

0: 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That's the hottest ticket we gonna get this year. A little bit of Usher, Chris Brown together. How we gonna get you there? We'll have to talk about it all after this. I got free money too. Don't move.
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Your home for Big Boy's Neighborhood in the Morning. It's Jammin' 93.3. Little summer J-Lo in the room, baby. Happy Sunday, man. Happy Mama's Day. Hope you're having a good one. Love celebrating, Mom. We ain't done with you, though. I got some hookup that you're going to find out how you can get right after this.

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0: 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Just loving the way. It's a happy Sunday on the Mama's Day. I hope you're having a good and great one out there. 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Because I'm going to tell you, I get free stuff, money, and a whole lot more. 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
1: Little son from Coolio with the flow. 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

0: 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The great Miss Mary J. Blige, always good on the Sunday. 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All info right after this.
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Your home for Big Boy's Neighborhood in the Morning. It's Jammin' 93.3. Got it all hot in here. You know what I'm saying? All up under the collar. Got to smooth it out, or we can make it more steamy. Slide in some Sarah. She said she wanted some of that keep sweat. That'll do the job.

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0: 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Keep it here for your chance to win $1,000 tomorrow morning. The Palm Beach's old school hip-hop. 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

0: 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Executive produced by 50 Cent was going to tell the life and all the tales of DMX coming soon. So that's something you don't want to miss, right? Talk about it. Don't move. Got a little bit of In Vogue coming up. Got a little bit of Jay-Z and information how you can get some free money that I know you want. It's coming up after this. Don't move.
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0: Palm Beach's old school hip hop, jamming 93.3. Little Some of the Waterfalls by TLC, which I just found out there is a TLC musical coming to, I think it's Broadway or something like that. If they have a burning house on the stage, I think they should win all awards. It's just something you got to think about. It's got to be part of the story. We'll talk after this.
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0: 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A little bit of Flo Rida hitting them off with the low, low, low. So shout out to all the Mother's Day mamas out there that still can get low with the good knees. Shout out to y'all. Ain't done. Got more coming up for you and some hookup. And if you like free money, I'm going to tell you how to get some. Don't move.
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Mr. Chris Brown come out here to take all our money when him and Usher come out here. You know how this is going to go. Lucky for you, we might have to try to find some tickets for you to get you up in there. Today, I got the West Coast warlord himself, a little bit of Ice Cube.

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Palm Beach's old school hip hop, jamming 93.3. The Nice and the Slow. Little Usher Ramblin' rocking on there with you. Wait till you come to town with him and Chris Brown and take all our money. It's going to be a show of shows. And we got to find some tickets to get you up in there. So now, we just going to give you some magic stick on the Sunday.

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1: Shout out to brother Cam'ron coming in doing the Hey Mom. You see him on First Take, he did his thing, man. Shout out to Cam. I ain't done with y'all. Still got more coming up. Got a little bit of Chameleonaire and got information how you can get some free money, free tickets, and all the above. 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

your home for Big Boy's Neighborhood in the Morning. It's Jammin' 93.3. Doing the hey ya. Always got to send out to my brother E1 and that thing. Anything you need to want, I got it for you. Making it smooth and got to tease you about these guys coming to town, taking our cash. A little song from Usher Raymond doing you make me wanna.

0: jamming 93.3. The F-A-B-O. This man Fabulous doing it right there. Nothing but classics on the Sunday. I'm glad you're rocking with me while you're rolling with the family or trying to get some time to yourself. Either or, I agree with. And happy Mama's Day to all the mamas and mamas, mamas out there. I got jams coming up for you. Good jams for mama like Gin and Juice. She used to jam to that one back in her day. We might even do the butt because I know she like doing that one also. So we got more coming, babe. Don't move.
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jamming 93.3, the Palm Beach's old school hip hop. Miss Riley, want some of that Ready or Not? 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

0: 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Shout to Juvie, rest in peace, Soldier Slim, as we're doing it for slow motion. You know what I mean? Happy Sunday to everybody out there. Happy Mama's Day to everybody, man. We not done. We got more jams coming up. Information on how you can get some money and some tickets. And all you got to do is keep it locked right here.
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0: Everybody wanna talk like they got something to say, but nothing comes out when they move their lips. Just a bunch of gibberish. 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
1: 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Hey, it's me, Cappuccino, hanging out with you guys right here, sliding all your favorite throwbacks on this Sunday, Reset Sunday. Plus, guess what? Mother's Day Sunday, all right? Yes, big shouts out, showing a whole lot of love to all of those amazing women who are that mother figure, who are the mother figures in your lives, all right? And you know what? If you've lost your mom, trust me, we understand, but we still want to show you some love as well because you're here because of your mom, okay? You are the reason your mom was who she was. All right, stay right here. Mark Morris and Return of the Mac coming up. I've got some Lil Wayne, Bobby Valentino, Mrs. Officer. And you know what? If you got some Mother's Day shout, go ahead, hit us up right now. Even if you want to say you love and miss your mom, grandmom, or whatnot, holla at us and download that free iHeartRadio app and hit that talk back mic.
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0: 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Hey, it's me, Cappuccino, hanging out with you guys until midnight on this Reset Sunday. I tell you what, stick around because we got Usher on the way. I got some Dear Mama for those who are celebrating Mother's Day today, all right? Plus, we got T-Pain with Buy You a Drink and so much more. So definitely stick around with all of your favorite throwbacks. Gonna have you doing your little karaoke, singing out loud and crazy too, because you know how we do, all right? Plus, make sure you all stay here for more entertainment stories, news stories, and all of that effect. I don't know if you guys heard that Stefon Diggs, he was found innocent, not guilty, in that assault trial with his former chef, who says that they did have a romantic relationship at one point and accused him of strangulation. But I don't know if you guys saw some of her testimony, and she looked like she wasn't all the way sure with certain things. So not too sure if that played out as to why he was found not guilty. But hey, it's a win for him. You guys stay right here because, like I said, we got stories and more on the way.
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1: Hey, I'm Cappuccino, hanging out till midnight with you guys. And you know what? How about this tomorrow? We're going to be back at it, trying to break y'all off with a chance to get the bag and win $1,000. So you heard those keywords last week? You probably were too busy or, you know, you just didn't win. It's okay. We're starting fresh. I always say it's a reset, right? Well, tune in tomorrow because when we give you guys those nationwide keywords, all you got to do is enter them back in on our website for a chance to win big because think about it. Summertime is approaching. You want to go on vacation. Ooh, you don't know where to go? Start looking, okay? Because you just may win that $1,000 to help you book that trip. All right? Coming up, we got some Montel Jordan headed your way, plus 50 Cent with a whole lot of questions coming up and more.
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4: 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Hop in. Let's go for a ride in the Nissan Armada Pro 4X. Tune out all those work emails and turn up that twin-turbo V6 engine. Instead of letting the kids play online, show them some epic inclines. Turn your 8-person family dinner into an exhilarating off-road adventure. Nissan Armada is here.
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6: 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Yes, JCPenney. 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
7: 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Throwing it back to the real ones.
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1: Hey, it's me, Cappuccino, hanging out with you guys on this Reset Sunday, and I hope you're prepared to win some money tomorrow, because look, y'all, we back at it. We trying to break y'all off with a chance at winning $1,000, because did y'all realize flight prices are going up like crazy? Oh my gosh. And speaking of flight prices, y'all got any plans or heading out anytime soon? Because if you're taking Delta, Delta's gonna stop serving snacks and drinks on short flights, y'all. This is in the economy cabin on flights of less than 350 miles. So those Biscoff cookies, yeah, you may not be getting them if your route is like real, real short, all right? I feel the type of way because what if I get thirsty in that moment? And of course, you can bring your own snacks on board, but it ain't the same. It just ain't the same, right? DJ Cool, let me clip my throat coming up. I got some Joey headed your way. Plus, you can do it, put your back into it, and definitely a whole lot more. We got all your favorite throwbacks and, yes, news stories you can use too, right here.
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